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0: sounds of Alex Warren on my mind is the song is playing at exactly 28 minutes to the top of the hour. That means we are officially into the second half over the 6 o'clock hour, whereby we will be turning things around. But right now, I would like to get you to be part of this show, and we do it courtesy of the Ali Bad Call. All you have to do is make sure you ring our studio lines on 0703 and 0786979797, and let me know where you're listening in from and who you're waking up this lovely Friday morning. Radio City, hello.
1: Good morning.
0: Good morning, Salongo.
1: What's the vote here?
0: Defeat in your generosity, Ogambashi.
1: Kaderi Kimanya, has it been confirmed the news about our King of Toro?
0: Well. I want to take in the official information that has come in from the Kingdom's pages. They are saying, Charlie will be. Tumusabidi chosoke tumweso nywe mune family katono na inga tubasabidi na inga muna inga bobi manyi ulugambo teruva wala
1: Bambi, I want to, this morning I'm very low, I want to extend like inga simani all the Gatoro in Futupoto, Uganda, let us be strong, let us keep praying, let us keep being prayerful. It's not gonna be an easy weekend, but let us all be strong, let us come together as a nation, and we just keep praying to God.
0: Yep, that's very true. Very unfortunate thing happening.
1: Yes, thank you.
0: Thank you so much, Salobo. Good morning in there. And of course, yesterday the news was a wash, with some stories coming in as far as, King Oil is relatable. But, we'll wait and see for the final information. Lots of information is making headlines and rounds. But we do pray that the family can be strong, especially during these tough times. Radio City is the station you're listening into, and right now we get another caller. Hello?
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0: There you have it. Thank you so much, Msai Gwazara. Hey, 0703 and 0786979797 are the numbers that you can ring me on this Friday, and let me know how you're doing, man. Let me know how you are ready for this weekend and who you're waking up. Radio City, hello.
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0: Oh. 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
3: Yes. Love life and love music.
0: And love music. Thank you so much, Sunday Joshua, for calling in. And you can tell the hustlers are ready for a Friday. It's another day for you to chase some Mr. Benjamins. Another day for you to love life and love music. Another Friday for you to let us take control of entertainment. Everyone waking up to Radio City this morning, you are my person. You are my wake-up call.
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0: 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Picking you up. And making you feel...
2: Yeah.
0: Good.
1: On Breakfast in the City.

0: Yeah, permission has been granted. The DJ is in the building himself and is going to be rocking it for the next 3 hours from 7 to 10, courtesy of BPM, as we dream the weekend. I will select it more.
1: Yo.
0: Good morning to you.
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1: But at this rate, man.
0: You know how speculation can be, you know, sometimes speculation has a bit of some facts to it, but zencha relying zenyo ku kingdom au yegendo kusala wechi sembayo then drabechi daka wa maulile tulioke tukatambuze
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1: Why? 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
0: No, paki. No space, no place.
1: Katuchi,
0: All right, guys. Timo is in the building, as I mentioned earlier on. When we do return, he'll be on the decks. And we're going to be having an awesome time. This is the last Friday of August. So expect nothing less than fire, because it's definitely going down. So stick around. When we do town back, it will be BPM.
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Ask for advice, get money twice. I'm from the dirty, but that Chico nice. Y'all call it a moment.

J-Lo! 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Phil this morning. Oh, man. I want to take a minute right now and talk about the moments. As you go through life, man, lots of things happen. Interesting. Bad things happen. But that's life. You have to go through it. I think I'm one of those people that have been trying so much not to take in the truth of the matter, that a dark cloud is definitely roaming around at the Toro Kingdom. But the more I fight it, the more it hazed. Apparently it's true, guys. It's a fact. The king is no more. That's life. But I want to believe in one thing. He who takes is the same individual that brings. So live every moment. Cherish it. Go out there, spread some love. Do what you gotta do. Live through life. Forgive. Forget as well. Take every time and live it like it was your last. I'm gonna dedicate this first hour to everyone going through something in life. It's not the end of it. You will definitely come up on the top. And better welcome. Welcome to BPM. Welcome to the last Friday, 28th of August 2026. Derek is my name. 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Let's get it.

I just pull out my black car, that's my lil. 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

0: weekend for you on 97FM Radio City, station that loves life and loves music. Celebrate life every single minute we can get as we help the sun chuck. That's music, man. When things are tough, we bless the music. When things are good, we enjoy some music. And listen, another thing that we do enjoy is football, that's for sure. Yeah, now the Premier League is on. The Uganda Premier League is also on. And man, you need to catch this football season on Star Times. Catch the Uganda Premier League matches live on Star Times, Sanyuka Prime. Star Times is the home of La Liga, Bundesliga, Carabao Cup, as well as the Saudi League Pro and our very own Uganda Premier League. 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Antenna decoder is now at 30,000 and comes with 1 month subscription. Star Times Uganda Premier League season pamoja. 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

The second hour of the show. 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Me, I'm the guy here to have a good time. 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Airtel is making sure that you win yourself something. 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Follow Airtel Money social media pages for the daily draws and winner announcements. 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

0: 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We broadcast from Bugalovi and spread out like wildfire. www.radiocity.ug, that's the link to have, and you can be able to be part of this fun. We have 3 minutes to nine, and listen, man, Gwanga Muje, come through on the 30th of August. 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Well, also reminding you, season six of Back to School campaign is here, and winning continues. Airtel Money is already rewarding the winners. It has so far given out 540 million plus to over 2,100 winners. So this is your chance to also be able to win some cash. It is back, and every week they are awarding 100 winners with 300,000 Ugandan shillings each. All you have to do is simple: pay school fees using my Airtel app or dial *185*6# and automatically enter the daily draws. That's it. Every school fees payment gives you a chance to win. Winners will be contacted only through 0200-100-100 for Airtel Money social media pages for the daily draws and winners announcement. 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A short breather. We'll catch you in the last hour.
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Time check, 9:05 in the morning. Welcome to the last of BPM. The dream weekend is a go. The trendsetter is here. You can call him Selector Timor. And Kampala's other fine DJs will be coming in, man. And guess what? They all belong to a station made for Kampala. 97 FM Radio City. Oh boy, you just have to love it, man. It's the love for me. And listen, the kitchen is getting busy, guys. As we draw closer to the end of the hour. Hey, you know what that means? Warm up. Putan is warming up, my God. But as you do warm up and as you get into the day, remember to catch a Mirinda. 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Let's get into the last hour.

0: Well, in case you're going to miss Alexa Timon, I got some news for you. As you hustle your Friday out, spare some commander so that you come and be where he's going to be playing. Oh boy, you need to watch out for that. We'll give you a breakdown on how his working is going to be, so you can come through and have a good time. But for now, we've come to the end of the show. Selector Timo.
1: Yo.
0: Well done, my guy. Three hours. Well done, well
1: Thank
0: done.
1: Thank you, man. Thank you.
0: Toko wangalo. I used to watch a lot of DJ Shiro.
1: Yeah,
0: and there was also this guy, not to, you know, undermine him, but somebody about Jukira DJ Gobal by DJ Kuz.
1: Yeah, Kuz.
0: You remember Kuz, eh? Kataba Babiji. Those were my guys. I look up to them. Ngamba, eh? Ngamanyi no kutakuza the elbow. Hey, so chomo la ngambi na hebo bato ina angalozi no. So lo kwato wa DJ.
1: Why?
0: Waliota kuza ako elbow.
1: I want to see them kujia.
0: So walk too much.
1: Walk angam.
0: We want no kanga, bro. Elatu kanga mule rokuta maduni.
1: Yeah, speaking of time. Baduni,
0: I'm
1: gonna be live today alongside DJ Dranix and DJ Matson on that one. We kick off early. Come to Tamaduni is in Nigeria.
0: Yep.
1: Chilimani Mall.
0: Yeah, Chilimani Mall opposite Shell Nigeria. Ngawakasuka ku former gardens ngoyambu kamuka tono ward on your right hand side. Ojajira ba Tamaduni chigamba chidi yao kuchizimbe chinene kuliko next saloon.
1: Yeah, man.
0: So tosobola kuvula.
1: It's on the rooftop.
0: Yeah, man.
1: Yeah.
0: Je tuvele yongatunyu miwa guys. Tuvele ni my guys a bit different.
1: Yeah, come through. Horus as well.
0: Mm-hmm.
1: Yeah, as usual.
0: Yeah, man.
1: Yeah, then tomorrow, Baseline, Chadi, then back to Horus.
0: Ah,
1: yeah, man.
0: Done deal. So, you know where Timo is going to be hanging out. So, come through. Let's have a good time. Big shout out to everyone that has been plugged in. The entire DJ fraternity as well for always making sure that, you know, we have a good time when he gets to entertainment. Those are to Chigali. Alright guys, stay safe, get into the weekend. Don't drink and drive. Don't do what I wouldn't do. But remember, in whatever you always do, put God first. I'll catch you guys on Monday. Keep it 97FM, Radio City.
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Good morning, I'm Charles Mangala with the news on Radio City 97 FM. The Prime Minister of Uganda has directed all government ministries, departments, agencies, local governments and public institutions to immediately update and display the current official presidential portrait in all public offices and premises. Right Honourable Robina Nabanja noted that several public offices have not yet updated to the current official presidential portrait contrary to the government standards and established protocols. All MDAs are required to obtain the updated presidential portrait exclusively from Uganda Printing and Publishing Corporation UPPC in order to ensure uniformity, authenticity, and compliance with official government standards. Parliament has contested the renaming of Busoga University. The members of Parliament rejected the proposal by the National Council for Higher Education to rename Busoga University to, among other names, Iganga University or Kira University, as the Ministry of Education and Sports moves to make it a public university. Legislators said that changing the university's name will affect the academic credentials for former students of the university. The State Minister for Education and Sports, Robopito Gwang, told the House on Thursday that the ministry will present a paper to cabinet and bring a statutory instrument to parliament confirming the name and full operationalization of the university. And on a sad note, the Toro Kingdom has announced the death of Omukama Oyo Nyimba Kabamba Iguru Rukidi IV. In a statement, the Toro Kingdom Prime Minister, Calvin Armstrong Romwiri, announced with profound sadness and a heavy heart the passing of His Majesty the Umkama of Toro, King Oyo, at approximately 10 p.m. on Thursday. The Prime Minister called upon the people of Toro to remain united, calm, and prayerful during this difficult time. He revealed that the continuity of the crown is assured since His Majesty King Oyo left behind a prince as his heir, whose identity will be formally revealed at the appropriate time in accordance with the traditions and customs of Toro Kingdom. May his soul rest in eternal peace. As we head into the weekend, these are the exchange rates of the Bank of Uganda website. The US dollar is buying 3,750, selling 3,760. The British pound is buying 5,096, selling 5,111. The euro is buying 4,367, selling 4,379. The Kenya shilling is buying 28.95, selling 29.07. The Tanzania shilling is buying 1.41, selling 1.43. Good morning.

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actually come through and enjoy Mad Vibes from DJ Elsa, DJ M's Wav Bro, live performances from Mike Mungo, Tunji, Tie-Dye, and many more. And this time, we have squad games for you. That means we're going to be gifting some squads. From 2 p.m. to 5:30 p.m., if you get to participate as a squad, you get to register and compete for only 50k. 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Every round winner goes away with the Captain Morgan, and overall winner gets to walk away with 350k. 350,000 Uganda shillings. Tickets are currently being discounted online, so hurry up and grab yours. That squad ticket of 50k takes up three whole people. The best ticket for two goes for only 30k. And the single ticket advance goes for only 20k. You call me Caesar. At the gate, the price will be 40k per ticket. So get yours right now.

Knock and relive some of the maddest hits that defined our generation, or that defined where the music is now. All Timers gives you the Time Tunnel experience, featuring DJ Rocky and the All Timers DJ. 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

0: closer to you. Good afternoon, I'm Charles Mungalo, the news update on Radio City 97 FM. Uganda's Prime Minister, the Right Honourable Robinah Banja, has called upon Ugandans to turn up in big numbers to participate in the National Cleaning Day on Saturday tomorrow, the 29th of August 2026. The cleaning activities will start at 7 a.m. and end at 10 a.m. in all communities countrywide. The epicentre is at Umeya Primary School in Chali Wajara, Chira Municipality, Wajiso District. The Right Honourable Banja says cleaning the country is a patriotic duty for all Ugandans. She says a cleaning environment is essential for the health and well-being of communities, and she has asked Ugandans to keep the country free from all garbage. The Chief Magistrate's Court at Kajansi has remanded the driver, Chigozi John Baptist, who was involved in the fatal crash at Nalulanda along Entebbe Road. Chigozi was involved in an accident which claimed the lives of two journalists and seriously injured another. Chigozi, who appeared today before court, is facing five counts. Two counts of causing death by reckless driving, one count of causing injury by reckless driving, driving under the influence of alcohol, and reckless driving. The court has remanded Chigozi John Baptist to prison until 31st August 2026. And Toro Kingdom has formally notified President Yoweri Kaguta Museveni of the death of Omukama Oyonyimba Kabamba Iguru Kidi IV, who died on Thursday while receiving medical treatment in the United States of America. In a formal message addressed to President Museveni, the kingdom described him as a guardian, father, and friend of the late Omukama, highlighting the close relationship they maintained for more than three decades. Toro Kingdom Prime Minister Calvin Armstrong Romire Akiki in the letter acknowledged President Museveni's long-standing involvement in the life of the late king from his childhood through his reign. May his soul rest in eternal peace.
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0: Solo me basuta and Saint Nelly said, let love lead. Time for me to remind you that if you do not know how to do things for yourself, things for your benefit, not for the benefit of those who watch your status or your TikTok,
1: people fighting,
0: that energy is what Aquafina brings you. 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

0: 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We're going to take a little break. And come back with more music. Some King Muddy, some Coco Jones, some Ashake. Let's get it.
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The song is called Joy Is Coming. It's a 2025 banger. Staying for you about 15 minutes exactly to the top of the hour. By Fido. By the way, the headies are out. You've heard of the headies. You know those the headies awards, yeah? This year, that competition is going to be really tight. This song was nominated as part of the songs for Song of the Year 2025 in the Headies Awards. Interesting, no? Trust me, the competition is tight. 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

www.radiocity.ug for you wants to stream. And other than that, keep it locked on to 97FM. The Dream Weekend is continuing, just getting started basically. I'll be back here tomorrow 2 p.m. for the official top 20 countdown. In the meantime, may God strengthen everyone who's grieving a loss. May God keep us strong and yeah man, regardless, may we not have a stressful weekend, you know.

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Sister Dappy comes in this mall featuring young Stana Nkosazana, daughter, and a whole lot of other artists. It is good music playing for you here, where we love life and love music. It is the dream weekend, and as always, we are jamming all throughout the weekend to the finest DJs. If you've been enjoying the day so far on Radio City, well, we're just getting started. The party is just getting a go, and we have lots more DJs coming your way all throughout the weekend. Of course, we kicked off this morning with BPM with Selector Timor. Yes, just about a few minutes ago, we said goodbye to Flight 97 with Slaughter Ellie. Lots more good music coming your way at the top of the hour. We'll have yet another DJ taking over. So make sure you don't touch that dial. You can listen in via our website, that is radiocity.ug, if you are on the move. 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My name is Esteri. The Dream Weekend is live. And now that the weekend is here, we're not following any rules. Don't follow the rules. Make your own. Defy expectations. Set the bar, then raise it. Don't follow the trends. You are the trend. Nothing can dim your shine. You were made for the spotlight. Test the lights. Turn on your lights. Excessive consumption of alcohol is harmful to your health. 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

97FM Radio City at exactly 4 p.m. It's time for us to switch things up just a bit. We're saying goodbye to all this music that you're listening to, and we are taking you back in time. Every single Friday, 4 to 6 p.m. it's time for the Wonder Years, a celebration of old school music. If you're an old school music lover, well, this is the show for you. We call it the Wonder Years, and the lady that takes us through this is the one and only DJ Mary Jo. We get to party with her every single Friday. So if you love this one, make sure to check in next Friday and the other Friday and the Friday after that. It is the Wonder Years of 97FM Radio City.

Mary Jo. I call her MJ. Every single Friday, we get to jam along to some good old school music. 2 hours of the very best coming your way. And of course, the weekend is all about DJ after DJ after DJ. We call it the Dream Weekend. But for now, we're still partying with DJ Mary Jo. We're only done with the first hour of the show. We're going to be taking a short break. When we get back, more of your favorite old school music. Shout out to everyone that's listening in today. Shout out to you, Jude. Shout out to you, Paul Banks, listening in all the way from Nairobi. We love you all, and thank you for always being a part of the Wonder Years.

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It is the Wonder Years on the station that loves life and loves music. DJ Mary Jo, and what a show this has been. We've been celebrating the very best of old school music with one of the finest DJs. And man, we kicked this off with a tribute to the late, great Dolly Parton. We've gone all over, but man, may she continue to rest well. May we continue to celebrate and celebrate her through her music, because that's what this is all about. It's 97 FM Radio City. Every single weekend is a celebration of good music. And that is why we bring you the finest DJs to, yeah, make sure that that celebration is going great. Right now, we're going to be taking a short

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6: 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Now, every single Friday, it's all about ushering in the Dream Weekend. And the Dream Weekend has been live for a minute, but the party does continue. DJ Mary Jo just took us through the Wonder Years, celebrating music from the 80s, the 90s, the early 2000s. Yeah, celebrating music from the 80s, the 90s, and the early 2000s. And now the party continues as we bring you back to 2026. DJ Mary Jo taking over once again. It is time for the Jam Floor Fillers on 97FM Radio City. Friday night is just getting started.

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It's been 2 great hours of old school. 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

0: starting this hour of the Jam Floor Fillers with something brand new. Coming in from Arcane. This one is called I Am Blessed.
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jumping straight into something new from Freak for Makeup. This one is called Situa. Brand new. Right here on the Jump Floor Feelers. And you're jamming with DJ Mary Jo. 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

having fresh jams only. On this particular one is from our very own DJ Joe. It's called Vamutulo. Big shout out to you, Mr. Continental.

When was the last time you heard something new from Awilo Longomba? This one is called Makusudi. Over as if Okusudi, I don't know.

Tinuca. Sharing LA Element. Keep it 97 FM Radio City. LW 97 incoming. The very beautiful soul DJ already in the building. So let me show you the Continental DJ Joe repping. From me to you, have a blessed week.

0: Gala, featuring Rwanda's Mike Kaihura and Uganda's Cohen JC. 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

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That hashtag is LW97FM. If you want to let me know how your Friday is going, is it hot where you are? 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

0: Feelers this past Monday. 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
0: We were rolling with 2007 and 2006.
1: Got no shoes on.
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0: Today I'm just freestyling, man. Crazy.
1: Hands down. And I go hard.
0: But I'm having such fun, so...
1: Give a fuck if I'm so...
0: Stick around to La Legia today in the next hour.
1: The soul of a soldier.
0: Shall I see you on the hashtag LW97 of them enjoying the slow Friday vibes.
1: Sold off for the most part. A young dog with an old bark.
0: And shout out to you, whoever I said.

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1: 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How? 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It also helps to rehydrate the skin and helps the skin look even better.
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1: 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Toss to it, dance with it. 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Smirnoff Spicy Tamarind. Shamelessly spicy, oddly sweet. Excessive consumption of alcohol is harmful to your health. Not for sale to persons under the age of 18. Drink responsibly.
2: 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This is for finding your tribe and catching a vibe. 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This is the light in the night.

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This is for the big picture, the big idea. 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

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Is it all for the wins, man?